0: luistert naar Radio West.
1: Hey, what nice, what's happening? The moment, what it is, brother. Hey, man, let's talk about what we know how to talk about best.
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3: Go ahead.
2: I want to get into it, man, you know.
3: Go ahead.
2: Like a sex machine, man.
3: Yeah.
2: Moving, doing it, you know.
3: Yeah.
2: Can I count it off?
3: Go ahead.